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2: Hot dogs, apple pie, fireworks, and your patriotic host, Alice Cooper. 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
1: Happy 4th of July to those who celebrate. Alice Cooper here in Europe for this most American of holidays. I was born in Detroit, grew up in Arizona, and have lived in L.A., Hawaii, Connecticut, everywhere you can think of. So I guess that qualifies me as an American. But fear not, I'll play you some all-American bands and songs this hour, just like this one.
2: It's a 4th of July weekend in Alice's Attic.

Cooper's Covers coming up. But now, it's more music. It's Alice's Attic with Alice Cooper.

she was so nice. 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The landlady said, you got the rent money yet?

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He said, let me go and ask my wife. He come out of the house. I could see in his face. I know there was no. He said, I don't know, man. She kind of funny, you know. I said, I know. Everybody funny.

On the way, Alice will have an Attic Classic. Right now, it's more rock. It's Alice's Attic with Alice Cooper.

0: What? You think radio this brilliant is free? We'll be back with more amazing Alice Cooper after the break. Alice's Attic with Alice Cooper.
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0: Welcome to the deepest confines of the mind of Alice Cooper. It's a bit dusty up here, and oh, is it cluttered. There's a memory of hanging out with John Lennon and Anne Murray at L.A.'s The Troubadour in 73. And over here is Alice's Cortez High School locker combination. And why is there a random recollection of pre-concert pickled herring in Oslo in 2017? But amidst the mélange, there's a wealth of rock and roll tidbits and knowledge that never fails to entertain and engage. So without further ado, here's your fastidious host. It's Alice's Attic with Alice Cooper.
11: You're back with your highly qualified host, Alice Cooper. I've been in the music business for 60 years, so I should know what I'm talking about. Of course, I can't remember the first 30 years, but then who's counting? So, coming up this hour, an Attic classic from a band that was formed by Pete Townsend. That's not The Who. Then a listener email, and finally we'll finish off with some rock trivia on the ultimate grunge legends. But first, here's music.
0: You're enjoying 4th of July weekend with an American icon, Alice's Attic with Alice Cooper. Yeah.

On the way, Alice will have an attic classic. Right now, it's more rock. It's Alice's Attic with Alice Cooper.

0: Alice's Attic with Alice Cooper. Here's an Attic classic.
1: In 1969, Pete Townsend and Kit Lambert formed the band Thunderclap Newman to showcase the talents of three young musicians, John Speedy Keen, Andy Thunderclap Newman, and Jimmy McCullough. Townsend used the alias Bijou Drains and played bass on the album, which he had recorded and produced. Keen shared a flat with Pete in the early days of The Who, and even ended up becoming the band's driver. He went on to become a producer himself and did Motorhead's first album. Now, I thought that Thunderclap Newman was the single artist who was in the band, but the band was called Thunderclap Newman, and they did write one of the greatest records of all time. Here's Something in the Air, Thunderclap.

0: What? You think radio this brilliant is free? We'll be back with more amazing Alice Cooper after the break. Alice's Attic with Alice Cooper.
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0: A 4th of July weekend edition of Alice's Attic continues now.

0: It could be a love letter. It could be hate mail. It could be an Amazon delivery confirmation for a recent straitjacket purchase. Either way, you wrote it. Alice reads it on Alice's email.
1: Hi, Alice. Just wanted to let you know I'm 7 years sober. Still going to meetings because I still don't trust myself. Once an addict, always an addict. I still got to quit smoking, though, but one thing at a time, right? Congrats on your sobriety. Play some Alice Cooper. Greg Lippitt, Jacksonville. All right, well, I've been 43 years sober now and never regretted one day of that. Well, if you want to tell me how long you've been sober, drop me a line. You know, he's been sober 7 years. 7 minutes is good if you've decided to quit drinking. Now, I'm not against drinking. I think the normal person can drink and, you know, have a casual drink. But it's a whole different disease with alcoholics. When you're an alcoholic, alcohol becomes like air. You have to have it every minute. Well, if you want to tell me how long you've been sober, drop me a line at alice@aliceisaddict.com. I'll be right back with rock trivia on Nirvana. So don't move.
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Alice will have rock trivia in a few. And now we've got more music. It's Alice's Attic with Alice

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1: Where did Kurt Cobain and Chris Novoselic of Nirvana first meet? At the rehearsal space for the band The Melvins. The two used to hang out there a lot and decided to form a band together. Their first band, The Sellouts, was a Creedence Clearwater Revival tribute band. After changing direction and deciding to play original music from Cobain's first project called Fecal Matter, the band went through a series of names including Skid Row, Pen Cap Chew, Bliss, and Ted, Ed, and Fred. All of those are pretty good except for Skid Row, which was already been used. The band played under the name Nirvana for the first time on March 19, 1988 at Community World Theater in Tacoma. I actually didn't think Nirvana was a great name for this band because they were so punk and they were so street and so who cares. Nirvana was much more something that George Harrison would have called his band. But I don't know. I kind of like Ted, Ed, and Fred myself, even though there was nobody in the band named Ted, Ed, or Fred. So here is In Bloom from Nirvana.

0: And that concludes another magical and memorable edition of Alice's Attic. Maybe you'll hear from Alice during the week, or maybe you'll just have to wait in quiet desperation for Alice to deem you worthy of his attention again next weekend. Alice's Attic with Alice Cooper.
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0: I died and you walked. I died and you watched. 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

0: Start your morning with Bob and Tom. 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

0: Start your morning with Bob and Tom. 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

Start your morning with Bob and Tom. Then crank it up with Southern Colorado's classic rock chick, Gina Cavalli. Before Chris Austin's big-ass block of classic rock on the drive home. 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

0: 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I hear God. The soaring guitar of Jimi Hendrix. 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
3: I say hello, Tom.
4: Did you guys have present kid in your one of your classes?
2: Oh, yeah.
4: Usually every year.
5: I say that sometimes.
3: Present.
5: Present.
4: Yeah. Oh, boy.
5: You hated that, didn't you?
4: No, I didn't hate it, but it was always...
2: What else do you do that makes
4: it was always so expected that it wasn't funny.
5: I was a teacher's pet, I'll admit. I loved the teachers.
4: So you weren't doing it for comedic reasons?
5: No, I wanted to. I love school. I'm present. I'm here.
4: All right.
2: Yeah, no, I think the teachers are annoyed. You're doing here, present. Okay.
3: The teachers know who kiss asses are.
5: Always sat in the front.
3: Well, that's because you had a lazy eye, okay?
5: I did. That's true.
3: You couldn't see the board.
5: Well, that's true. You're right there.
2: Congratulate our own Jeff Oskey.
5: Yeah.
2: It's my understanding.
3: For what?
4: Yeah, I don't
2: know. I understand, Jeffrey. What is it called? Adult education?
6: I went back to college. I got done with my first year.
3: Yeah,
6: I graduated. Right. Yeah.
2: But you had a stellar report, I understand.
6: Oh, yeah, just killing it.
4: Nicely done, buddy.
6: Yeah.
2: You got an A?
6: Oh, yeah.
2: Good for you.
6: Yeah.
3: So you gave them your ideas for free?
6: Yeah.
3: Oh.
6: Free of charge. And I think they said, no, thank you.
2: Good.
6: Oh, real quick. I have a question for I mowed my grass. Well, Josh, I'm talking to you. You mow your own grass.
4: Yes.
6: The only one in this room.
4: Ace does.
6: Oh.
7: I used to.
6: Yeah. Have you seen his lawn?
5: My husband mows the lawn. Does that count? I watch him.
6: Well, kind of. So normally when I mow my lawn, I mow it like I'm trying to win an award. Like I'm very pristine and I'm very, like, take my time and all the angles and everything. And yesterday it dawned on me, no one cares but me.
4: Okay.
6: So yesterday I tried to speed run it.
4: Yeah.
6: Like I mowed my lawn on my tractor all the way down the entire lawn.
5: Yeah.
6: And I did it in like half the time. Now all my neighbors probably think I smoked meth or something. Like I looked like a lunatic out there just speed running. So do you like take your time with your lawn or are you just trying to get it done as quick as possible?
4: I would say I take my time.
6: Me too.
5: Did anybody notice it?
6: Well, no one's ever noticed
2: it. I do it quickly. I just say, andale.
5: Oh, my God.
4: That'll get it done quick.
6: Thank you for saving that time.
4: Might also find a dump or two when you're in your mouth.
2: There are certain people that...
3: Is that how you tell them to do
2: they,
3: it?
2: Uh-huh. They really enjoy cutting the grass. They take their time. I know a guy that could afford to have a team of 300 do his yard, and he does it himself. He loves it. It's his peace. It's his zen.
6: Right, and that's how I normally am, but yesterday I was like, I wonder how fast I can mow it. And it was exhilarating.
5: Oh, really?
6: Oh, yeah. I mean, I almost tipped over a couple times. I was flying.
4: How did it look?
6: Like crap.
4: Really?
6: But I don't know. It looked like
5: I'm
6: a mowed
5: lawn. I'll drive by today.
6: All right.
5: I'll give you my opinion.
4: You know whose lawn has never looked better?
6: Who?
4: Alsman and Donnie's.
5: Really?
4: Donnie is out there. He's already been out there more this year.
2: Okay, you have to explain.
4: I will. I'll explain.
2: Alsman has a baby.
4: You explain.
2: Well, no. The average listener doesn't know who Alsman
4: was. I know how to tell a story.
3: Telling the story, and he was getting to it.
4: I've communicated my whole life pretty successfully. One of the reasons you hired me is because I can talk into this GD microphone.
2: Okay. Now the bad mood's gone from Chick to you.
3: I wasn't in a bad mood.
4: And I'm not in a bad mood.
2: Turn the one in a bad mood.
3: Pat's the one who's not saying anything.
2: So who are I'm sorry.
3: And he hasn't done a song.
2: So I didn't know. So you can see their
4: grass? I want to go back into that story?
3: No.
4: You think after you just took a dump in the pool, I want to get back in and wait around?
3: Yep. No.
2: I guess not. Why does his lawn look so nice?
5: She's back tomorrow.
4: You know what? We'll save it for tomorrow because I can actually ask her if that's what's going on.
3: What's going on in the news, Chris?
5: Thanks.
2: Now, let me ask you this, Josh.
3: Oh, Christ.
2: Do you?
3: Are there any more chilling words in broadcasting than Tom saying, let me ask you this?
5: Yeah.
3: God.
4: Is this about lawn care?
2: Yes.
4: Please.
2: You have an electric lawnmower, is that correct?
4: Yes.
2: Is that an Accord?
4: No.
5: No, Tom.
4: Batteries.
5: Come a long way.
3: Everything batteries, Tom. Batteries. God. I'm sorry.
4: Wouldn't that suck? It's like when you vacuum and you have to keep getting the cord out of the way.
3: I think they used to be on
4: cords. They did.
3: Yeah.
4: They did, yeah.
2: There's a service in my neighborhood. I don't use them. But
3: what's the service?
2: It's
3: perhaps I'll try them, old chap.
2: It's like Silent or whatever, Quiet Lawn Care or something.
4: Oh, okay. So they're probably all electric.
2: That's part of their pitch is that they don't make a lot of noise.
4: You know what they can't figure out?
2: All electric.
4: And maybe it's out there, but they have not been able to find the electric leaf blowers.
2: Yep,
4: still loud as anything.
2: And you ruined my story, and I ruined yours.
4: So but how would I know?
2: No, you're crazy. I was just going to say the one thing that these guys are out there, and it's nice and quiet. The moment it's time to blow,
3: yeah. But now, Tom, I'm an average listener, Mr. Joe Sixpack. I'm not sure what a leaf blower is. Now, could you walk me through?
2: It's like a hairdryer.
3: Oh, okay.
4: But kids, it. You know what? It is like a hairdryer for your lawn and your the sidewalks.
3: I'm still unsure. Do I have to cover my lawn and curlers? I don't understand.
4: Kids, if you can make the silent leaf blower,
2: yes,
4: you'll be a billionaire.
5: Mm-hmm.
2: Hmm. That and the poop-free dog.
4: Yes, yeah. We have hypoallergenic. We need hypo crap.
5: The electric leaf blower is a little bit quieter. It's not as bad.
4: It's not quiet. It's not.
5: It's not quiet, but it's not as bad as one of those gas.
3: You know what I've always wanted is the backpack leaf.
4: I never wanted one of those.
5: Boy, those guys.
4: I have an irrational phobia of one bursting into flames.
6: I've seen it happen.
4: So I have a rational phobia. Yeah.
3: They look so dangerous.
2: Those are gas powered, right?
3: Yeah. Yeah.
6: And they're like $700.
3: Sure they are.
6: They're a nice.
5: I bet they're heavy too, right?
2: Well, it looks just like that scene in Goldfinger or the guy
4: yes.
2: He puts on straps on the pack and starts flying.
4: Yes,
3: the jetpack.
2: Did you see the? I think we talked about this. The video that apparently is real of the guy on the jetpack towing a dog, a golden retriever on a Sea-Doo.
3: And the Golden's steering the Ski-Doo.
2: Yeah.
4: No.
2: Yeah, it's out there. He's got one of those jet packs that shoots water down, and so he's like 10 feet off the ground, off the water. It's pretty cool.
5: Man.
2: Yeah, so it's good stuff. I'm sorry. So so much for our lawn care segment.
4: I love it.
5: You love doing lawn care?
4: I do. Gets me outside, listening to music.
6: Now, do you do, like, the lines? Do you stripe yours? Or, like, do you do designs?
4: I don't angle or anything like that. It's all pretty straight lines.
5: And you alternate, so one time you go this way and one time you go that way. You're supposed to alternate.
6: What Two weeks mean? Ago, I did Van Gogh Starry Night.
5: Oh, cool.
4: Yeah, really fun.
6: It looked great. Took me 14 hours, but my
4: drones and
6: so many compliments.
3: Gorgeous.
2: Nice. Christy, what's coming up in the news?
5: Coming up, we have a guy in Japan who has a problem. He has been unconscious for a while.
3: Japan guy?
5: A Japanese man, yes, okay. A mayor, that he wants me to say some crazy name for.
2: That's the man's name.
5: That's the only reason we do these stories, is so you can make fun of me.
3: Is he an umpire?
5: Japanese.
3: Is this an umpire?
5: No, he's a mayor.
3: Oh. An umpire got hit in the head with a bat in the Japanese baseball league, and he's been unconscious for 24 days.
4: Oh my gosh!
2: This is the same thing.
3: It's the same guy?
2: No.
5: No. And would you like to lower
3: Why
5: your
3: would
5: blood?
3: You say it's the same thing?
6: No, did they both get hit with a bat?
3: Did I say it's the same thing?
5: You did.
3: And you said
2: do the story, Chris.
3: But no.
5: This is a horrible story.
2: I know, but I've got a good joke.
3: The Japanese? Yeah. The umpire story is a good story.
2: It works, Chris.
3: And I bet this, it's not a good joke. Okay, but go ahead.
5: A council in Japan has voted to remove its mayor, Kaikuo Hatakayama, after he remained unconscious for several months following a brain hemorrhage. The decision was made through a unanimous no-confidence motion. Hatakayama has served as mayor of this city since 2008, called Hachirogata, but his illness earlier this year left him unable to carry out his duties.
4: That makes sense. Why they would...
5: Yeah, of course.
4: Go, hey, maybe a mayor who can actually open his eyes?
5: Yeah.
2: Yeah, I mean, it's obviously a sad story.
5: Obviously.
2: But I just think it just shows the distinction, if you will, between the United States and Japan.
5: Well, what is that?
2: Well, in the United States, obviously, if we have a brain-dead politician, we send him back to Washington.
5: There you go. Oh, we didn't do politics.
7: Was that, we don't.
4: No, no, that was generic enough.
5: Yeah. Okay.
4: I think can insert whoever you want.
2: I think historically.
3: Do as I say.
2: I think we have morons. We have morons on both sides of this, both sides of the aisle.
5: That's true.
4: Yes.
2: If not dominating both sides of the aisle. Yeah, sure, that is kind of sad, isn't it?
5: It's very sad.
2: So what's the story on this umpire guy?
3: I don't know. He got hit in the head with a bat 24 days ago, and he's still unconscious.
5: God bless him.
2: Wow.
3: Like, the batter swung on it, missed the ball. It flipped the bat around. He lost control of the bat as it went behind the bat.
2: Did the batter go, he's out?
4: And so are they all just standing there waiting for the game to continue?
3: See, now, that's a good joke. He's very, very out.
2: Steve Reich. No.
3: That's what he gets for standing behind a guy who's going to hit a baseball.
4: You don't stand behind the guy.
3: No.
4: Yeah.
3: What?
5: But he was an umpire.
3: Well,
5: right?
3: Get it. It's a, not for him, obviously.
5: Well, where are you supposed to stand if you don't stand behind the guy hitting the baseball?
3: That's why we have robot umps, right, Tom?
4: Yeah.
3: Darn right.
2: Do those guys wear helmets?
4: Umps wear catcher's masks.
2: Like, yeah, I know that.
3: Masks, but they don't wear helmets. No.
2: Maybe they should.
3: This guy should have. Here
5: he
3: is.
5: Oh, here we go.
3: Here he is now.
2: We're see it.
3: They're swing. Oh, it's a foul tip.
2: Oh, bang. Yeah.
4: I don't get why he's unconscious.
2: Yeah. Well, here you go. He's on his ass.
3: Well, that he swings.
4: I'm saying, whoa.
2: See, the guy lets go of the bat, and it hits
7: it. Why is he not unconscious now?
4: Wasn't that bad.
2: He is unconscious.
5: He's down.
3: This doesn't look like it hits him that hard.
5: It doesn't?
3: It didn't look like it hit him that hard.
4: I'm with you. It doesn't look like 24-day coma hard.
6: Yeah. It looked like he took it right off the temple.
3: Wait a minute. Now, can you tell how long the coma's going to be?
4: That's right.
2: You can bet on that, on one of those.
3: Oh, hey, that's an 18-day coma.
2: I'm sure you could go online and bet on that now.
3: Oh, that's a 30-day coma.
4: Oh, are you kidding me? It won't be out longer than 4 days.
2: Go to Kelsey. Put down $1,000.
3: I got a 24-day coma.
2: What are the odds you're going to win?
5: Jesus.
2: Wow. Okay, well, that's a bowel opening hit to the head. We're going to try to get the show back in the tracks.
3: You just crap your pants and get hit like that in the head.
2: All bodily functions.
3: Absolutely.
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13: Overall volume started to pick up throughout the city, but still moving at posted speeds. Highway 24 and 94 busier at Mark Scheffel, as well as Mesa Ridge and South Academy approaching I-25. Still a lot of roads closed in the Aspen Acres fire down in Custer, Pueblo, and Fremont counties. Go to cotrip.org for the road closures. I'm Sean Martinez. That's traffic.
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0: for a town to make fun of, and this bartender said Waterloo. So I get on stage and I take 4 or 5 swings at Waterloo, really bombing,
1: yeah,
0: like missing big. Can't figure it out. And then I get off stage and my buddy Tim Smith, who is headlining, he stops me on the way off stage. He goes, "Hey, Waterloo's the only historically black town in Iowa."
1: Crazy.
0: So the bartender completely screwed me over. Oh, I was up there looking so racist. I was saying stuff like, "Go back to Waterloo." If I wanted to dive an overdose, I'd move to Waterloo. Oh. All this crazy stuff. And she didn't get what I was going for. She was black and from Waterloo. And I was like, "You see what I look like? You can't tell me that."
1: Yeah. Oh.
0: It was, that was a nightmare. I haven't been back to Iowa since.
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5: Lots of sunshine, but increasing cloud cover heading on into the afternoon hours. A few isolated showers and storms popping up over the mountains. Mostly dry along I-25. Warm temperatures in the lower 90s. With a KKTV 11 alert weather, I'm meteorologist Kevin Bloomberg.
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9: Overall volume started to pick up throughout the city, but still moving at posted speeds. Highway 24 and 94 busier at Mark Scheffel, as well as Mesa Ridge and South Academy approaching I-25. Still a lot of roads closed and the Aspen Acres fire down in Custer, Pueblo, and Fremont counties. Go to cotrip.org for the road closures. I'm Sean Martinez. This traffic.
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2: Hello, Tom.
3: Hello, Chick McGee.
2: What's cooking over there?
3: Well, we received some letters about marijuana dealers, particularly back in the day when it was all underground, and the penchant, if you will, for them to have exotic pets.
2: So far, we've had an albino skunk, we had an alligator, this morning we had a bobcat, a potbelly pig, who would drink and smoke, by the way, three emus, and our latest letter, my late father was an avid listener to your show, and I listen when I have a job that I can. My father was a drug dealer. Preach, brother. He told me about a parrot he had before I was born. It would say things like, want to get high? And stash it under the couch.
3: Wow. God, is that funny.
2: If the parrot saw him prepping it, he would start defecating all over the parrot, not the father.
3: Thank you for the clarity.
2: That's not why he got rid of it, though. He got rid of it because the parrot asked my grandma to get high. And she was not hip.
3: That is a great letter.
2: That is Ray. My father was a drug dealer, and I'm a bass player.
4: That's amazing.
2: There you go.
3: Oh. Now, your father was a...
2: drug dealer as well. Yeah. Yep.
3: What was his specialty, do you know?
2: The reefer, the...
5: It was a side hustle. He had a straight job, too.
2: Yeah, yeah. The rolled cigarettes, things like that. Yeah. Yeah.
3: Did he ever smoke them in front of you?
2: Not in front of me, no. I don't remember that smell from my childhood. But he would prepare them.
3: And he was selling single...
2: Mm-hmm. Lucy's, if you will.
4: Oh, yes.
5: Yeah.
3: Oh, that's interesting.
2: Sure.
3: Right now, I believe we go to the big screen, and there we go. Up on the big screen, I see him right now. It's Ed Septic. Good morning, Ed.
6: That's right, Ed Septic, a.k.a. your wife's favorite plumber.
2: Oh.
4: Hi, Ed.
6: A.k.a. the plumber who don't give a flush.
3: Thank you, Ed.
2: Hi-o.
6: I heard you guys talk about them exotic animals at your drug dealer's house. I one time went to buy weed, and the guy had a kangaroo. He'd put it in the pouch, and he'd hop the drugs right over to you.
4: Wow. How about that?
2: Wow, that's great.
6: You were talking, I heard you say about the guy had the parrot. I had a friend, same problem. My buddy Joel had an African gray parrot, which if you're a drug dealer, you do not want to have a parrot.
4: Oh,
6: he got busted. Parrot ratted him out.
3: Yeah.
6: The drugs are under the couch, block. Oh, man, you should have seen that thing on the stand. Took the oath and everything.
2: Oh, man. The parrot took the oath.
6: That's right.
2: I'll be daggone.
6: My dealer's always in his boxers. He ain't got no exotic pets, but every once in a while I get an accidental view of his feral hog, so to speak.
2: Yeah.
3: Wow.
2: Right.
6: In all my years of buying weed, I have not come across too many exotic animals. What I have come across a lot of, pit bulls.
2: Oh.
6: Yeah.
2: Oh,
6: yeah, apparently you get a free pit bull puppy when you buy your first QP. 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
3: Wow.
6: He's like, am I fired? I was like, hell no, you got the best plug of all my employees. Hook a brother up. All right, I better get going. These toilets ain't going to snake themselves.
2: No.
6: Have a good one.
3: You too, Ed.
5: Bad
3: septic. Remember, he'll bang your, bang your pipes, but not your wife.
5: Yes.
3: Thank you, Ed. It's always a great pleasure. Over there, I see that lady. She's at the Cylac Insurance News Desk. It's not Christy Lee. Christy's on vacation. I believe she's in Key West right now.
4: How about that?
3: It's Jess Hooker. Jess, what's going on over there?
5: If you're having trouble getting to bed at night, sleep experts say it might have something to do with your diet.
4: Is that right?
5: Dr. Dan Gartenberg, a sleep health advisor for CPAP.com, told Fox News Digital that eating chocolate, candy, citrus fruits, or spicy foods before bed can make it difficult for you to get, for your body to get a helpful sleep.
2: I like a nice Dove bar and a glass of orange juice before I go to bed. every night.
3: Is the chocolate just the caffeine?
5: Yeah, there's caffeine in cocoa. From what
4: everything that's on that list, I won't eat past like
7: 2 p.m. because it's more of an acid reflux.
5: Oh, okay.
7: Yeah.
5: A lot of those cause bad dreams for me, so I don't eat those.
7: That's been around forever, that spicy food gives you weird or bad dreams.
5: Chinese food for me, I don't know if it's the MSG, but it's very specific to Chinese food.
7: Interesting.
5: Yeah.
3: I got the same thing with Chinese food.
5: Yeah.
7: Wow, really?
5: He said alcohol, caffeinated coffee, and tea, as well as decaf coffee, should all be avoided before bedtime.
8: Well, it's the only thing that works sometimes.
2: Alcohol, yeah. Really?
7: But you don't get that quality REM.
8: I don't care. Just knock me out.
3: But I mean, who wants a bedtime snack of leafy greens and yogurt?
5: Right.
2: That's true.
5: If you want to improve your sleep, decaffeinated teas, fermented foods, cheeses, and legumes can help you sleep and relax.
7: Interesting.
3: Huh. I've always found chocolate-covered Ambien.
7: That seems to help for you.
3: Gives you nice.
2: Yeah, and especially if you have a big meeting coming up the next day and you're nervous about it, you'll totally forget it.
5: You went through. Yeah, Benadryl. That always helps.
8: Anybody here on the magnesium?
5: Yes.
8: It works, doesn't it?
5: Magnesium works and extra sleepy time tea.
7: I love the extra sleepy time.
2: Yeah, I like too. The extra sleepy time because it has a little bear drowsy on the front of it.
7: Very cute bear.
8: What's the extra part? What's
2: like
8: in
2: that.
8: There?
2: I like
7: There's
2: it.
7: Sleepy time.
8: Yeah.
7: And then there's extra.
2: Exactly. So it's just a sleepy time.
7: Extra strength.
5: So extra lavender, I think.
3: Did the extra sleepy time have more morphine for your sleeping and dining
5: I think
3: pleasure?
5: It's valerian root.
8: Valium came.
2: Have you ever seen on the internet every now and then they'll put up. Cough syrup from the 1900s.
5: Oh, yeah.
7: Just insanity.
2: And it's like morphine.
5: It is.
7: Yeah.
2: Codeine. It's nuts.
5: All the good beans.
2: Yeah, all the good white powder. Crazy.
3: Did you ever do the thing where you took cigarettes and dipped them in paragoric?
2: No, but I've heard tell of that.
8: I have heard tell
5: What does
8: of
5: that,
8: that
5: do?
2: That's,
3: I don't know if it does. It was in some novel I was reading, and I thought it sounded like an interesting...
2: Where did you get paragoric?
3: That was an old, wasn't that a stomach cream?
8: Your stomach, my mom had that.
3: Yeah, that was kind of my mom would, that was.
5: Like an upset stomach, you would take that? Okay.
8: It was hideous.
3: I don't know if that's an opiate or what, but in the novel, the guy keeps dipping cigarettes in paragoric, drying them out and smoking them. Yeah. Fairly exotic. So the larger point about this is you're not supposed to. What is it? No alcohol, caffeine? No, that seems obvious.
5: Or alcohol, caffeine, citrus, chocolate, citrus, spicy foods.
3: But doesn't the alcohol help you go to sleep?
5: It does.
7: Yes, but you don't get quality sleep.
5: Yeah, but you're going to wake up a lot. Yeah.
8: That's what's in NyQuil, right? Alcohol.
5: There's also some other things in
8: Who cares about the other things?
2: Can you have alcohol now, Pat?
8: I don't drink alcohol now.
2: NyQuil, I meant. NyQuil. Can you take NyQuil?
8: No,
2: you
8: no,
2: can't.
7: I have friends in the program that have taken...
8: That's the alcohol.
7: Yeah. They have taken medicine and went, oh, no, and they've puked it up.
2: No kidding.
7: Yeah.
5: Yes.
8: That's a big no-no.
2: All right.
3: What about a red wine enema?
7: Is that okay? Because you're not technically drinking it.
5: Only if his boyfriend gives it to him.
8: That was in private. I'm very lonely and horny.
7: Very lonely and horny.
2: All the things we've said, you take exception with the boyfriend giving you an enema. Okay.
8: Have you had one from my boyfriend?
7: We've all heard.
2: No,
7: you never know the straw that's going to break the camera.
5: You know.
7: It's always fascinating.
2: I thought I cornered the market on unreasonable behavior.
7: Oh, we're all there.
3: No, remember there was a big thing in the internet a couple years ago, the coffee enema?
5: Yeah.
8: Yeah.
2: That's awful.
5: Yeah.
2: Didn't that start as...
3: Wait a minute. Hold on.
5: I did it.
3: You did a coffee enema?
5: Multiple times.
3: Decaf or regular?
5: You'll only do caffeinated one time before you won't do it again.
3: It keeps your ass up all night.
2: It hits you hard.
8: Why would you do the decaf, though?
5: Because it's the medicinal properties of the coffee bean. It's not the caffeine.
7: We can't lie about it. You and I did try it one day.
5: You did?
7: And I administered it to you and you went, and I said, what's the matter? Too hot?
3: No, too sweet.
2: That's right.
8: You guys should be in vaudeville. Put some
3: Splenda in that thing, you brute.
2: Didn't the coffee enema start out as like a cure for cancer or something?
3: I think it was kind of like
5: trying to flush their systems.
3: Yeah, Laetril and a bunch of other fake snake oil things that morons do.
2: Have you ever had a colonic or a high colonic?
3: No.
2: Morons.
3: I don't know.
8: What's a high colonic?
2: It's a higher up than a regular
5: colonic. They hold it up like here. And they,
3: what are they?
7: Swear to God.
3: I think they put the enema bag in the ground and they have people come and stomp on it. So pretty soon you've got it coming up your throat.
2: Does your boyfriend do that?
8: Not yet.
2: Well, you got to tell him what you want.
8: I should.
3: I think. I believe. Aren't the coffee enemas technically dangerous?
5: Yeah, they are. Did you go to
3: some kind of a spa to do this?
5: Nope. Bought a kit. Did it at home.
3: And a dumb question. Temperature wise, is the coffee
5: you brew the coffee the way you would, and it is a medicinal grade coffee. It's green coffee beans.
8: The beans haven't even been.
3: But you have to make sure it's not too hot. I mean, literally.
5: You do. Yeah, you have to let it come to room temperature.
7: Did you use a funnel?
5: I mean, it's the same principle as any colonic. Like, you've got to hold it up, and the water goes in.
3: What is the spout like?
5: It's just the end of a tube.
8: Did anyone help you?
5: No, I was alone.
7: You know, I tried the coffee enema.
8: You could have called.
7: I tried doing this, but they asked me to leave Denny's.
2: I'll have the grand slam.
8: Of the Rudy Tooty. Fresh up my booty.
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16: Heavier volume, I-25 through the city, but so far still moving at posted speeds. Power's pretty busy from Barnes down to Bradley Road. Also picking up Fountain at Academy, headed west toward the MLK. And busier Highway 24 out by Meridian, as well as over by Woodman and Meridian. I'm Sean Martinez's traffic.
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1: Right? Well, no, but in the story, they lost themselves and they realized, I've just told the New York Times we haven't paid taxes since we opened our place.
2: Duh. 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
1: Whoops.
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2: Yes. Might be, yeah. At least
0: someone still owns the naming rights.
3: There's a good documentary called Studio 54, Where Are You?
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0: 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Right now.
1: You're doing this with your hands. Hey, you're dancing.
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13: A Better Life with Dr. Sanjay Gupta.
17: By age 35, two-thirds of American men will experience some degree of noticeable hair loss. And by age 50, about 85% of men will have significantly thinning hair. That's according to the American Hair Loss Association. Now, one dermatologist explained that hair loss can either be genetic or it can be triggered by stress, illness, surgery, medications, major life events. No matter the cause, a lot of men, understandably, are frustrated by hair loss because it seems like a loss of control. You can take great care of your scalp by all sorts of expensive lotions and potions, but that might not matter. There are some tried and true medications that might work, like minoxidil or finasteride. But another solution is just shaving it off, and I've heard more and more how liberating this can be for a lot of guys. That's the ultimate control of their appearance. I'm Dr. Sanjay Gupta, helping you live a better life.
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1: Lots of sunshine, but increasing cloud cover heading on into the afternoon hours. A few isolated showers and storms popping up over the mountains. Mostly dry along I-25. Warm temperatures in the lower 90s. With a KKTV 11 alert weather, I'm meteorologist Kevin Bloomberg.
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5: Still accident-free. Fountain Boulevard, heavy volume, though, from Powers over to the MLK. Also, Mesa Ridge, slightly backed up at I-25, heading into Gateway to Fort Carson. And southbound I-25, heavy from InterQuest down to North Academy. I'm Sean Martinez.
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17: Osteoporosis affects millions of people in the United States and around the world. It's a disease that basically causes someone's bones to become weak, brittle, and porous, which can increase their risk of fractures. Now, the good news here is there are things you can do other than, or in addition to, taking medications to prevent fractures before it's too late. One is to up your intake of calcium and vitamin D. You also want to eat more protein. One functional medicine dietitian told us that that helps build muscle, and if you're building muscle strength, then you are also building bone strength. You want to be mindful of your workouts. The best ways to build bone density, one therapist told us, are going to be resistance exercises like lifting weights, and also exercises that make your bones take a bit of an impact, such as jumping or even running, just loading the bones a little bit more. I'm Dr. Sanjay Gupta, helping you live a better life.
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0: What's missing from this year's summer blockbuster slate? The next great classic rock biopic. Here's Gina with this week's KKFM pitch to the producers.
1: The Eagles formed in Los Angeles in 1971 when Don, Glenn, Bernie, and Randy all became part of Linda Ronstadt's backing band. They blended country rock and that California harmony into a sound that really defined the 70s with hits like Take It Easy and Lion Eyes and the massive Hotel California. They quickly became one of the biggest bands in American music. Their success brought tension, though, and lineup changes and legendary studio fallouts, especially between Henley and Fry. So they broke up in the 80s. Then they reunited in 1994 and have continued touring for decades. Today, the Eagles remain one of the best-selling and most influential rock bands in history, really shaping the sound of that entire era. Now, if the studios would greenlight Project Eagles, this lineup kind of feels right visually, emotionally, and musically. Check it out. Don Henley to be played by Jeremy Renner. Glenn Fry by Miles Teller. Joe Walsh by Bill Hader. Timothy Schmidt by Andrew Garfield. Randy Meisner by Taron Egerton. And Don Felder by Joseph Gordon-Levitt. Boom! That's my picks for the Eagles biopic right here on Classic Rock 98.1 KKFM. Take that, producers!
0: Start your morning with Bob and Tom. Then crank it up with Southern Colorado's classic rock chick, Gina Cavalli. 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

kind of funny that everybody was kind of trickling in here this morning. Nobody really showed up with a smile. I think everybody's recovering from the long holiday weekend. Not me. I'm ready to rock you like a hurricane. Turn it up for the Scorpions on Classic Rock 98.1 KKFM.

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I can say is it's a good week to be over in Madrid. Madrid's got all of the concerts this week by like all of the bands, including the Foo Fighters. They'll be there in just two more sleeps. Madrid, turn it up. It's Learn to Fly on Classic Rock 98.1 KKFM.

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band's biggest hit, Fly Like an Eagle, because it's only been played a billion times and counting, right? But you would be wrong. Their biggest hit is Abracadabra. Mm-hmm. Yep. Now you know. Steve Miller and Classic Rock 98.1 KKFM.

0: down. We won't bring you down, but we will throw down a double shot lunch hour here in just a minute. Wanted to make sure that you're pre-registered right now for the big 5th annual Riders for Children charity ride. 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
3: For decades, the prevailing wisdom for someone who's had a heart attack has been to put them on beta blockers for the rest of their life. But new research suggests that might not be necessary, and that the benefits of these medications probably taper off after a year or two. On the whole, and for the average person, beta blockers are very safe and very effective. But, as with any medication, they can come with a cost. A financial one, and also potential side effects. We're talking about things like fatigue, dizziness, dry mouth, dry eyes. I want to be clear when I say that you absolutely should talk to your doctor before starting or stopping any medication. Point is, if you're years out from a heart attack and you're in otherwise good health, you might want to ask your doctor about discontinuing beta blockers. You want to, of course, keep up a healthy lifestyle, diet, exercise, and sleep. I'm Dr. Sanjay Gupta, helping you live a better life.
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Rock 98.1 KKFM Inside a Double Shot with Pat Benatar. And her second studio album was huge for her, Crimes of Passion. It had this one on there, Hell is for Children, on Classic Rock 98.1 KKFM.

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0: A 4th of July roundup right here. And thanks to everybody who did not light off fireworks out of abundance of caution. We were asked not to, and yet there were still a-holes that did it. I know we were shaking our head at our house, that's for sure. I don't know if you saw this. The Brooklyn Bridge briefly caught fire during their 4th of July fireworks. And I don't know what the hell happened at Newport Beach, California, but like seriously, a massive brawl. 100 people arrested. Illegal fireworks were going off towards people. It's crazy. And we all watched Joey Chestnut, or hopefully you did, live on Saturday. He won his 18th mustard belt and downed like 66 hot dogs. Whew. Mickey Sudo, for what it's worth, won the female hot dog eating contest. She ate close to 39 hot dogs, 38.75. On the way, more double shots in the Double Shot Lunch Hour on Classic Rock 98.1 KKFM.
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2: 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While we have no reports of stalls or accidents, we're building heavy volume around town, mostly just time-of-day stuff. Nothing really out of the ordinary. A lot of visitors in from out of town certainly slowing it down, but other than that, we're looking pretty good right now. We'll keep you updated. I'm Coyote Dye. That's traffic. 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It's peak July, and your summer lifestyle is too active to be slowed down by bad eyes. If you're over 45, stop struggling to read patio menus or your phone in the bright Colorado sun. 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
9: A better life with Dr. Sanjay Gupta.
10: A colleague of mine went to a meeting of the primetime seniors the other week. There are programs like this all over the country for people in their 60s, 70s, 80s, and beyond to stay active. It's not just something to keep older folks busy. It helps to keep their bodies in shape and their brains sharp. Showing up with a good attitude is a must, and research shows that having the right mindset actually does lead to better physical aging. So if you need some suggestions to boost your positivity, experts we talked to recommended focusing on goals, which can boost your confidence. Practice gratitude, they said. One of the seniors my colleague met told her that just waking up in the morning is, quote, better than the alternative. That's true. Focus on the things you can control. Diet and exercise, and very importantly, surround yourself with positive people, because that can be contagious. I'm Dr. Sanjay Gupta, helping you live a better life.
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would say that this was kind of a reggae rock inspired song for the police. I don't know. What say you? It was on the Regatta de Blanc album, Walking on the Moon. 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

0: The Police had all kinds of cool names for their albums. That one off the Zenyatta Mondatta album. Right? It's like, where did you come up with these names? I want to know. I want to know. I'm Gene on Classic Rock 98.1 KKFM. What I do know is the summer vacay day payday is upon us, and five winners score $1,000. You can make a splash this summer with $1,000, right? For sure. For sure. Let's throw it down somewhere, me's and you's. You can enter to win. I can't. 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
3: A Better Life with Dr. Sanjay Gupta.
4: Osteoporosis affects millions of people in the United States and around the world. It's a disease that basically causes someone's bones to become weak, brittle, and porous, which can increase their risk of fractures. Now, the good news here is there are things you can do other than, or in addition to, taking medications to prevent fractures before it's too late. One is to up your intake of calcium and vitamin D. You also want to eat more protein. One functional medicine dietitian told us that that helps build muscle, and if you're building muscle strength, then you are also building bone strength. You want to be mindful of your workouts. The best ways to build bone density, one therapist told us, are going to be resistance exercises like lifting weights, and also exercises that make your bones take a bit of an impact, such as jumping or even running, just loading the bones a little bit more. I'm Dr. Sanjay Gupta, helping you live a better life.
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2: 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Highway 115 southbound between NORAD Road and O'Connell Boulevard there at JL Ranch Heights Road and Nelson Boulevard is closed due to a crash. No other stalls or accidents reported around town. We'll keep you updated. I'm Coyote. That's traffic.
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If you're a big Floyd fan, you'll appreciate this. Back in 1967, Pink Floyd made their first UK television appearance. They did it on the show Top of the Pops, and they performed their hit single, See Emily Play. I love that song. I wish we had it in the system. I do not. So we'll revert back to this one. 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

0: They have a special place in my heart, REM. Hailing from Athens, Georgia, I went to school at the University of Georgia. Lowry's downtown. It's permanently closed now, but when I went to school there, it was nickel night at Lowry's every Thursday night. You got sloshed on cheap beer for about a quarter. So, nobody wants to know about those college days, do you now? 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
15: A better life with Dr. Sanjay Gupta.
16: They say consistency is key, but sometimes you just gotta switch it up. A new study out of Harvard School of Public Health found that varying your exercise routine could add years to your life. What exercise someone did didn't matter much. What did matter was that all the exercises together worked all the muscle groups in their body. Now, an added benefit to changing things up is it can help you push through the plateau effect. That's when your body gets so efficient at doing something that you actually stop getting better at it. And we know from previous research that specializing in any one sport at a young age can make someone actually more prone to injury. And as experts we talk to point out, even elite athletes switch up things with their workouts, making sure to target strength, cardio, flexibility, balance, and doing that every single week. I'm Dr. Sanjay Gupta, helping you live a better life.
0: Hope you didn't miss the biopic today. We pitched the producers who we thought would play the Eagles in an upcoming biopic if they were to greenlight Project Eagles. It was so good. Next week, we're doing Janis Joplin, my friend. Oh, yeah, oh, yeah. Eagles now on Classic Rock 98.1.

Now, this guy has been sober for 39 years. That's a long time. Good on him. Mr. Slowhand himself. 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

0: For what it's worth, the guys play tonight in Lincoln, Nebraska, and they claim to be the birthplace of the Reuben sandwich. Now, I am a self-proclaimed Reuben sandwich connoisseur. I will eat a Reuben everywhere I go, and I've yet to find the perfect Reuben. I know. I think I had it once when I was younger, and I forgot where I got it. It's also the home and birthplace of Kool-Aid, so the Kool-Aid man's coming to get you if you're in Nebraska tonight. If you're right here, all good things happen with Chris. He's coming to get you to run away up to Cripple Creek Saturday, July 18th. Catch the Wanted Band, a tribute to Bon Jovi. And this is all happening at the Chamonix Hotel and Casino. 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
10: There are lots of things you can measure to get an idea of how healthy you are at any given moment. Temperature, heart rate, blood pressure, just to name a few. But how about how healthy you will be and how long you're likely to live? According to a new study out of the University at Buffalo, two simple strength tests are pretty accurate at predicting longevity in older women. One is hand grip strength, and the other is how quickly people can stand up from a seated position without using their arms. By the way, I remember interviewing former President Jimmy Carter when he was quite old and being really impressed how he just popped out of the chair without using his arms. Not a lot of older people can actually do that. But I think the message here is that maintaining strength as you age is going to help you perform everyday activities, but also help you avoid injury and stay independent. I'm Dr. Sanjay Gupta, helping you live a better life.
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98.1 KKFM, good afternoon and a happy Monday to you. Getting back to work after the 4th of July weekend. Not such a fun thing. Just kind of easing back into it. It's Chris getting in with Elton John.

0: That's Pearl Jam on Southern Colorado's Classic Rock Station, 98.1 KKFM. Chris, as I said, easing back into work after the 4th of July weekend. Didn't do anything crazy. Didn't shoot off any illegal fireworks. Didn't even really get drunk, but ate a lot of junky food. And right now I'm just trying to actively avoid any stories involving Taylor Swift and Travis Kelce's wedding because I do not care. But I do want to congratulate the one and only Joey Chestnut, the GOAT, won his 18th mustard belt at the Nathan's Famous Hot Dog Eating Contest. He went on, he ate 66 hot dogs in what, 5 minutes? I don't know. His record was 76, but he won again. I tried to watch some highlights, but I can't do it. It just makes me sick. Maybe because all the hot dogs I ate this weekend. I don't know. Come back to KKFM. Blue Oyster Cult on the way. And details on this week's prize for 1 second to win it. Want to get you back up to Cripple Creek at the Chamonix Casino and Hotel. I'll tell you all about it coming up on 98.1 KKFM.
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0: the Red Rocker on Southern Colorado's Classic Rock Station, 98.1 KKFM. Chris, gearing up for 1 second to win. It's coming up just after 3 o'clock. And all this week, I want to get you back up to the Chamonix Hotel and Casino for Wanted, a tribute to Bon Jovi. Going to be a great night coming up Saturday, July 18th, I should say. Got way ahead of myself there. July 18th, the music of Bon Jovi will fill Chamonix. You could be there for free, and everybody that wins this week will also be qualified to win an overnight stay at Chamonix. So make sure you're tuned in and ready to win. And all this week, it's 1 second from Bon Jovi song. So if you're a fan, should be easy pickings for you. 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
10: Few people now have asked me about a TikTok trend that they've come across. It's called 75 Hard. The challenge was created by entrepreneur and author Andy Frisella, who calls it a, quote, transformative mental toughness program and an Ironman for your brain. So here's what it entails. Eat a structured diet with no alcohol, drink a gallon of water, read 10 pages of nonfiction, take a progress photo, and complete 2 45-minute workouts, one of them outdoors, every day for 75 days. Quite a challenge. We asked CNN fitness contributor Dana Santis about this, who reminded us that sustainable fitness isn't about punishment or proving discipline through extremes. It's about building habits that integrate into your lifestyle in a way that feels supportive and repeatable. If you ask me, that's going to be the key to long-term success. I'm Dr. Sanjay Gupta, helping you live a better life.
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98.1 KKFM, Chris. Just checking out this list, Sirius XM, their 90s channel, Lithium, ran down the top 250 songs of the 90s this weekend, and this one came in at number one. A little surprising, great song, but maybe some better songs from the 90s? I don't know. You be the judge. Foo Fighters and Everlong, 98.1.

KKFM, and we are going to be breaking on through the Monday Blues in three songs of 1 second to win it. Your chance to get on the guest list for Wanted, a tribute to Bon Jovi, coming up July 18th at Chamonix Casino and Hotel. 1 second of a Bon Jovi song for you coming up after The Doors on 98.1.

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1: All right, let's do this, the Back to Work Monday edition of 1 second to win it. In case you forgot over the weekend, it's easy to play. I've got a 1 second audio clip for you coming up. If you know what it is and you are the right caller at 719-715-0981, I am going to send you to Catch Wanted, a tribute to Bon Jovi, the show coming up July 18th at Chamonix Casino and Hotel. And if you win the tickets, you also are qualified to win an overnight stay at the Chamonix. And all this week, we're doing 1 second from Bon Jovi song. So that's your clue. All week long, here is your 1 second to win it. Making it easy on a Monday. It's going to get harder as the week goes on. But what Bon Jovi song is that? Looking for caller number 9 right now, 719-715-0981. Good luck.
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7: A better life with Dr. Sanjay Gupta.
8: There are lots of things you can measure to get an idea of how healthy you are at any given moment. Temperature, heart rate, blood pressure, just to name a few. But how about how healthy you will be and how long you're likely to live? According to a new study out of the University of Buffalo, two simple strength tests are pretty accurate at predicting longevity in older women. One is hand grip strength, and the other is how quickly people can stand up from a seated position without using their arms. By the way, I remember interviewing former President Jimmy Carter when he was quite old and being really impressed how he just popped out of the chair without using his arms. Not a lot of older people can actually do that. But I think the message here is that maintaining strength as you age is going to help you perform everyday activities, but also help you avoid injury and stay independent. I'm Dr. Sanjay Gupta, helping you live a better life.
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0: FM. Looking for my winner with 1 second to win it. I've got workforce member Linda on the line. Not working today. Enjoying a nice stroll down in the Broadmoor area of town. Linda, you are caller number 10. Caller 9 didn't get this. So what Bon Jovi song are we talking about today?
1: Wanted Dead Alive?
0: Yes. Very good. It made you question yourself, right? That somebody didn't get it.
1: I know. I was like, what?
0: That's so funny. Yes. Wanted Dead or Alive. The answer, I'm assuming you are a Bon Jovi fan, Linda.
1: Oh, yeah. Yeah.
0: All right.
1: Classic rock. I love all rock music, definitely. And Bon Jovi's one of my rock favorites.
0: That's awesome. All right. Well, you're going to love this. You just got yourself a couple of spots on the guest list to catch Wanted, a tribute to Bon Jovi, going down July 18th at the Chamonix Casino and Hotel up in Cripple Creek.
1: Woohoo! Yay!
0: Yeah, and not only that, you're also qualified to win an overnight stay at Chamonix that I'll give away on Friday. Okay, Linda?

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98.1 KKFM coming up in two songs. I will let you know why today matters in the history of rock. We'll talk some Beatles history and the humble beginnings of a band called Queen after classic rock from Eddie Money.

0: George Thorogood on Southern Colorado's Classic Rock Station, 98.1 KKFM. It's Chris, and here are some reasons why July 6th matters in the history of rock. We'll kick things off on July 6th, 1973, in the UK. Queen released their debut single, Keep Yourself Alive. Fantastic song. However, the song failed to make the charts in England. Queen, of course, would get the last laugh for sure. July 6, 1964, A Hard Day's Night premiered in London. I watched that movie a couple months ago. Still great. Love that one. And big date in Beatles history, July 6, 1957, John Lennon and Paul McCartney met for the first time at a Quarrymen show. Paul impressed John by showing him how to tune his guitar, and the rest, as they say, is history. And there you go. That is why July 6 matters in the history of rock.
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0: 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July 18th, the music of Bon Jovi will fill the air when Wanted, a Bon Jovi tribute, takes the stage. 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
3: With no reports of stalls or accidents, we're doing okay on the roads. Yeah, we're slowing down. Heavy volume for sure up and down I-25. As you go Union, Austin Bluffs, Powers, Academy, Stetson Hills, same deal, Fillmore, and Woodman, you're going to find heavy traffic. I'm Coyote, that's traffic.
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9: For years, we've been talking about both the positive and negative effects of being on social media. And I would say, by and large, for older adults, social media is net positive. Not all positive, but net positive. Helps them keep in touch with friends and stay social. But for younger people, social media use, especially heavy use, tends to be net negative. In fact, according to this year's World Happiness Report, youth who use social media more than 5 hours a day reported a lower level of well-being. And researchers who study this sort of thing found that many teens wish these platforms didn't even exist, and yet they can't seem to stop using them. Experts we talked to largely suggested two things. Ideally, along with your friend group, take some time offline. 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

0: Foo Fighters on Southern Colorado's classic rock station, 98.1 KKFM, hanging with Chris Monday afternoon. One of my heroes, locally for sure, definitely my man, Doug Zurich. He works for the Ronald McDonald House Charities of Southern Colorado, and every year Doug puts together the Writers for Children charity ride. I love this event. It is coming up this month, July 25th at Pikes Peak Harley Davidson. 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Just hit the Riders for Children link and help out a fantastic cause. And make sure you come back. We got a big-ass block of classic rock for you coming up next. We'll kick it off with Fleetwood Mac on 98.1.
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6: A better life with Dr. Sanjay Gupta.
7: They say consistency is key, but sometimes you just gotta switch it up. A new study out of Harvard School of Public Health found that varying your exercise routine could add years to your life. What exercise someone did didn't matter much. What did matter was that all the exercises together worked all the muscle groups in their body. Now, an added benefit to changing things up is it can help you push through the plateau effect. That's when your body gets so efficient at doing something that you actually stop getting better at it. And we know from previous research that specializing in any one sport at a young age can make someone actually more prone to injury. And as experts we talk to point out, even elite athletes switch up things with their workouts, making sure to target strength, cardio, flexibility, balance, and doing that every single week. I'm Dr. Sanjay Gupta, helping you live a better life.
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6: With no reports of stalls or accidents, we're doing okay on the roads. Yeah, we're slowing down. Heavy volume for sure up and down I-25. As you go Union, Austin Bluffs, Powers, Academy, Stetson Hills, same deal, Fillmore, and Woodman, you're going to find heavy traffic. I'm Coyote. That's traffic.
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98.1 KKFM, Russia. Hopefully back in action July 11th and 13th in Fort Worth, Texas. Geddy Lee still getting over the laryngitis. Hopefully they are good to go in October. Ball Arena, get all the details on those

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1: Got that crash Highway 105 northbound at Jackson Creek Parkway bunching it up. And power southbound approaching Barnes Road. The left lane is blocked due to a crash. No other stalls or accidents reported at this time, but very heavy volume. I'm Coyote. That's traffic.
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3: Isolated storms are possible for your Monday evening across Southern Colorado. Overnight lows will be in the 50s and 60s with cloud cover. More showers and storms are expected as we look in the next couple of days in Southern Colorado, too. With your KKTV 11 Alert weather, I'm meteorologist Josephine Sage.
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98.1 KKFM inside a big-ass block of classic rock. Gotta love the World Cup. We get Monday Night Football in the middle of summer. U.S. taking on Belgium tonight, and we had lost our best player, and we got him back. Rescinded red card, possibly some government interference on our part. We'll take it. It's The Who on 98.1.

98.1 KKFM, getting you home with a big-ass block of classic rock. Sad about all the houses that we've lost so far this year in this year's crazy wildfires. Happy that Bishop's Castle is not one of them. Allegedly, the fire got within 200 feet of Bishop's Castle.

0: 98.1 KKFM. Chris, the Judas Priest, revving up a big ass block of classic rock. I almost blew out a vocal cord trying to hit the Rob Halford high notes towards the end of that song. Luckily, I think they're still there. Although, yeah, you wouldn't be able to tell. My voice sounds so bad. Doesn't matter. Make sure you come back. We got the 6 o'clock triple shot straight ahead, and we're going to like straight up make out with the triple shot. That's what it's all about tonight. So keep it here. 98.1 KKFM.
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2: Still going to be slow over at Power southbound approaching Barnes from that earlier crash there. No other stalls or accidents reported at this time, but again, we got a lot of heavy volume no matter where you are. It's just time of day stuff, nothing out of the ordinary. We'll keep you updated. I'm Coyote, that's traffic.
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13: 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No matter the cause, a lot of men, understandably, are frustrated by hair loss because it seems like a loss of control. 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I'm Dr. Sanjay Gupta, helping you live a better life.
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